0: neuen Hits.
1: Norma Jean Martini, listen to my new song, I Am the Sun, on Energy Hit Music Only. I was born in the

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2: 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When the hell did we all learn to hate? Last time that I checked,

0: 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I bring you like you need it, just like you need it. Hits music only. Follow your heart
1: 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Hello, it's Miles Smith.
2: 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Hit music only. I know.

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0: Hi, this is Tom Walker together with Glockenbach, and you're listening to our single Home off Energy Hit Music Only.
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